0: years, we've been the local station that picks you up and makes you feel good. And now more than ever, we all need a little feel good. 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

0: 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You got me in love again. And yesterday's favorites. Here's my number, so call me. Feel good music. You know where it is.
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1: 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A pinch of that. Bad liar. 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
1: We sure are. Today is the 30th of September. It's Wednesday, 32 days left until Halloween, 93 days left until 2027 appears on our radar. Well, today is the 30th of September, so that means it's the day of National Truth and Reconciliation. So there's a lot of places that are closed for the holiday. And today is a day to honor the kids that never returned home from residential schools, survivors and their families, and, of course, the Indigenous communities. So today is also a day to learn about the history and the impacts that it had. And there's a walk that I'm going to tell you about a little bit later on, which is the Healing Walk happening at Rockwood Park. But I've got all kinds of fun stories lined up for you today. But that means that Wet Nose Wednesday and our visit with Joan from the St. John SPCA will be postponed until next week. Fun stories on the way for you, and we are going to have a good day for sure. Harry Styles coming up for you. It's Mornings with Dennis on K100.
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0: Big one for Billie Eilish from a couple years ago, Bad Guy, K100. Well, today is September 30th. It's the day for National Truth and Reconciliation Day to honor survivors and remember the children that never return home from the residential schools and take some time to learn and reflect. We're going to be back to our regular programming tomorrow, but a lot of businesses are closed today, so Wet Nose Wednesday off and back for next week as well. Let's see here. Today is also International Podcast Day. If you have a podcast that you like to follow that you think is interesting and more people need to know about it, send me a note. I'd love to check it out. And sometimes you just need to cleanse my ears and not hear music for a little bit. So send me your podcasts. I'll check them out. And it was on today's date back in 1960 that this show actually premiered. I'm talking about the Flintstones, of course. And did you know that was actually the first animated primetime TV series and paved the way, of course, for shows like The Simpsons, Family Guy, and, of course, King of the Hill. Now, the original Flintstones ran for about six seasons from September 30th, 1960 to April 1st, 1966. Also launching in the 60s, BBC Radio 1 launched in 1967, and Mariah Carey had a huge hit with an eight-week run at the number one spot in 1995 with this. And check this out. On today's date, 1997, Hooters was in the news. They were sued, and they agreed to pay $3.8 million in damages to settle a class action suit against the company because they wouldn't hire males to wait on tables. Uh-oh. And today's date, just last year, 2025, Fran Drescher got her star on the Hollywood Walk of Fame thanks to... And there's some reasons for you to get out of bed today.
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0: That's Loud and Luxury on K100 on our way to 8 o'clock. Hey, if you're doing anything on Saturday, I want you to cancel it. No, but if here's something to add to your calendar. If you've got the opportunity, 1 o'clock until about 3 o'clock or so, it's Witches and Warlocks on the Lake. I've got a little video that I posted just the other day, and having a little bit of fun dressing up like in spooky costumes for Witches and Warlocks. And $10 will get you some fun on the lake, and it goes to help the programming that they do at Lily Lake Pavilion, which is a registered charity. So come on out. All the details at our website, k100.ca. Go to the events tab, and it's brought to you by Inside Adventures, Lily Lake, K100 Canoe Kayak, New Brunswick, as well as Tim Somerville's team at Royal LePage Atlantic. Look for you on Saturday. Coming up for you next up, Just Dance, Lady Gaga, K100.
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0: Have you ever noticed somebody when they pull into a gas station, sometimes they pull up and they're like, ah, darn it, I got to go to the other side. Well, you know, there is a quick little way to avoid that happening. Here's something you didn't know. The little arrow, if you look at it, you've got your little fuel gauge inside the car. It'll have a little picture of the gas pump itself. And there's typically an arrow on pointing either to or away from the gas tank. And what's that telling you? That's telling you which side of the car your gas tank is on. So if you've ever pulled into the gas station, parked on the wrong side, then had to awkwardly drive around the pump, your car was actually trying to help you the whole time. How's that make you feel? That's happened to me. I drive too many vehicles, it seems. I've got Zara Larson coming up for you. Midnight Sun on this Wednesday here at K100. Good morning.
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1: Alexander Stewart on K100, St. John's Perfect Music Mix. What are you watching on TV tonight? Can you dance? I'm a terrible dancer. But does that stop me? No, it does not. Dancing with the Stars is on ABC tonight, and it's their Yacht Rock night. So that means it's going to be all of the classic tunes, smooth grooves, soft rock classics. And, you know, there's going to be some Christopher Cross and some Doobie Brothers in there for sure. And also, too, getting underway tonight, there's a country music artist. His name is Aaron Goodvin. He's actually a pretty decent. And he's been to our area a number of times. But if you're Wednesday night TV, if you like a little bit of scaries, well, then Aaron Goodvin and the Ghost Adventures crew are back at it tonight. They've got a new season, which is starting up on Discovery. And they're starting things off in a creepy warehouse in Las Vegas that actually has some ties to the mob. And that's now a horror escape room. Apparently, they found some pretty seriously creepy stuff in there. So, Ghost Adventures tonight, 10 o'clock on Discovery with Canadian country and artist Aaron Goodvin. Go check it out. I think you might lie. You might not sleep well, but I'll see you bright and early in the morning because you won't sleep. Tate McRae's coming up with, how appropriate. K100, good morning.
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8: Our forecast is calling for cloud with a chance of showers, but clearing this afternoon, a high today of 20. We'll see a few clouds tonight with a low down to 10. And tomorrow, a mix of sun and cloud and a high 18.
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1: You used to call me on my... You used to. Yeah.

0: Going back to 2015 for that one, Drake, Hotline Bling, K100, St. John's Perfect Music Mix. And tomorrow, Drake could actually have a whole bunch of new music coming out. He says several of the songs that are on his recent Fear of Missing Out film are actually hitting the streaming sites, so including Choosing Texas with Don Toliver, which is a remake of the Ella Langley one. But don't expect it to actually sound like the Ella Langley tune. It's quite different, but they've reworked it and studioized it, if you will. But Drake also surprised some fans in Houston by joining Carol G on stage for the first live performance of their song Ahi, and he's already teasing a tour for 2027 as well. That's Drake, Hotline Bling on K100. Post Malone coming up.
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0: That guy's still riding high after his appearance at SOMO Fest in Prince Edward Island at Charlottetown. That is somber. Homewrecker on K100. Today is the National Day for Truth and Reconciliation, so lots of city facilities are closed today, including City Hall, City Market, and some community centers as well. But some of the services are still running as usual. Garbage and compost collection. So if your day is today, that's still going to be running on its regular schedule. I mentioned earlier about the this afternoon at 1 o'clock, there's a healing walk at Rockwood Park for the day of National Truth and Reconciliation. So if you're able to go check that out, please do so. And remember to wear orange today, too. Also, Wet Nose Wednesday, taking the day off. It'll be back next week as well. And if you've got anything else to share along, let me know. Send it in to us. You can text 658-5000. Coming up for you, The Weeknd and Shaboozy's Cowgirl on K100.
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0: Dancing with the Stars on tonight. It's Yacht Rock night, and I can't dance, especially if I got my shoelaces untied, because, well, then I'd fall over and hurt myself, and I don't want to do that. But as I was tying my shoes, like, literally, this just happened a couple of minutes ago. You know, on the ends of your little shoelaces there, there's little plastic tips? I wonder what those were actually called. You know what they are? They're called an aglet. Yeah, there's actually a word for it. I mean, it just makes it easier so that when you put your lace through the holes, that it doesn't fray out and everything like that. But, you know, when those disappear, what do? We resort to either burning the lace so it all sticks together, or we put a little piece of scotch tape on it to make our own aglet. Well, there you go. Oh, and on the way for you in just a moment's time, we got our weather details and Katy Perry and Hoosier up next on K100.
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4: K100 weather.
5: Our forecast is calling for cloud with a chance of showers, but clearing this afternoon, a high today of 20. We'll see a few clouds tonight with a low down to 10. And tomorrow, a mix of sun and cloud and a high 18.
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0: Well, that's Katy Perry, Firework, and of course, she and her relationship with former Prime Minister Justin Trudeau, that causes a little bit of fireworks, and there's a lot of people interested in what goes on behind closed doors with them, right? Well, Nick Cannon, he's a gentleman. He was married to Mariah Carey, and they have twins together, but Nick Cannon actually has 12 kids. At the age of 45, with six different women. And now he's going to be, he's been offered a chance to do a TV series. It's going to be on Netflix, of course. It's going to be coming out this winter. But he says no one's going to dodge questions about his unconventional household. With so many kids and so many different partners, Cannon put his own version on camera and said people have actually been fascinated with his lifestyle for quite some time. So instead of letting them make up stuff, he says, I'm going to give you everything you need. So he said the project's going to be raw and real. And he says, I think we're more open and more vulnerable. And he said getting everybody on camera wasn't an easy task as well. He said some of the moms questioned the public attention. And he said they were like, why are we letting cameras into our homes? But then overall, Nick says, I think everybody's pretty comfortable overall with the idea of just keeping their peace. But everybody said that they would do it for me. So he says that he's appreciative of that. You know, so I don't know what their family history is, but at the very least, it looks like they're all on talking terms and they're all coming together like one great big happy family for at least the TV show.
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That's a pretty good track, Kygo and Max McNown. They're actually starting to get some pretty real attraction and attention with that song. The song's climbing in Europe, currently sitting at number 19 in Belgium, and after peaking at number 18, and it's getting more and more radio airplay, moving up to 8 spots this week.

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So if our time is running out, day after day, we'll make the mundane our masterpiece. Oh my, my, oh my, my love, I take one look at you, you're taking me out.

0: I really think that guy is truly having the time of his life. He's just wrapped up his North American Wanted Man tour, and now he's taking the show overseas. He's got some dates in Asia and Australia coming up, and he's just rocked the iHeart Music Festival in Vegas. And, you know, he's doing all those backflips that he's known for. And backstage, he showed that he's actually become something of a Drake fan. Apparently, Benson Boone's actually discovered hip-hop, so give him another year, and we'll have him wearing a Raptors jersey before too long. Mackenzie Porter coming up after our weather details next on K100. Happy Wednesday.
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7: Our forecast is calling for cloud with a chance of showers, but clearing this afternoon, a high today of 20. We'll see a few clouds tonight with a low down to 10. And tomorrow, a mix of sun and cloud and a high 18.
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0: Shawn Mendes on K100, St. John's Perfect Music Mix. No, you know what? He's done something pretty cool. He's launched the Illuminate, which is the 10th anniversary edition, featuring two new versions of that 2016 album, which is pretty cool. And, you know, it's got some unreleased demos and some live recordings on it as well. Now, it's going to include the demo for Cold in California, while the direct-to-consumer edition actually offers What If I Told You a Story. That's a sold-out limited edition Blood Records pressing features She'll Be the One. Now, all versions include some new live recordings of Treat You Better that we just heard, as well as Ruin and Mercy, which Mercy's a great track. And they were performed during his tour last year with the 2025 On the Road tour in cities like New York, Boston, Montreal. So the anniversary edition actually lines up perfectly with the milestones for the original album, which was certified 3x platinum by the Recording Industry of America. Hey, Shawn Mendes, Treat You Better, K100, Sabrina Carpenter's coming up, but first, Monster, Eminem and Rihanna.
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On our way to the 11 o'clock hour, that's Sabrina Carpenter. Please, please, please, on the way for you in just a moment's time. We've got Alyssa Reed first. It's Chandelier from Sia on K100.

0: There are so many people that love Taylor Swift, but there's a lot of people actually that are not big fans of her. Now, this might surprise you. There are times when I do a lot of wedding work, and there are times when I do a wedding and I line up the music and I get it all programmed, and people are like, I just don't want to hear any Taylor Swift. That happens. And you know what? We all have our personal preferences. But now it looks like somebody else has actually very publicly said, I am not all that big on what Taylor's doing. I'm talking about Todd Rundgren. He's a legendary producer. In fact, he worked with some legendary acts like Meat Loaf, Grand Funk Railroad, and New York Dolls, which was an influence for Kiss way back in the day. Now, there's an argument that he's saying that Taylor Swift has actually ruined music. Todd Rundgren said that the apotheosis of mediocrity instead of the fate of Ophelia, and he said she isn't particularly a great singer, songwriter, or dancer, but he added that in his opinion, her biggest talent is growing hair. She does have great hair for sure. But now this isn't the first time that he's actually gone after Taylor. He made similar comments a few years ago in 2022. But Taylor hasn't actually responded directly. You know, she's keeping her distance. She's previously said that she's not the art police and that everybody's entitled to feel however they want to about her work. Meanwhile, Taylor actually just released the encore, The Life of a Showgirl, and as of Friday this past week. And she included a few additional tracks, including Patient Zero, which we premiered on Friday. And so what are your thoughts? What's your take on Taylor's talent? Is Todd Rundgren actually onto something? Or are we just being sold on what she is? I will say this, though. Anytime you hear Taylor Swift sing a song live, it sounds exactly like it does on the recording. I'm not saying she's using backing tracks or anything. She's just she has a voice that she's very capable of reproducing in a live setting. And that gets respect from me for sure. Shawn Mendes coming up for you. Also, Jonas Brothers on K100.
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0: That's the weekend on K100 St. John's Perfect Music Mix. You know what? A couple months ago, I went to see Spider-Man Brand New Day when it was in movie theaters and truly enjoyed it. Jan even enjoyed it. She's not a big superhero movie fangoer, but we had a great time watching it. We were front row, too, so we were right in the action. So I was actually really stoked when I just read this a couple of minutes ago that Sony is planning a re-release of Spider-Man Brand New Day for theaters. And they're going to have some new footage, including a scene with Rosario Dawson's character, Claire Temple, from previous Marvel Netflix shows. So the re-release is actually following the Avengers Endgame Encore, which, check this out, that grossed about $26 million during its first weekend back in the theaters, you know, just showing how much demand there is for it. So Spider-Man Brand New Day actually holds the record for the highest grossing film in North America with over $950 million domestic and $2.5 billion globally. So, of course, big demand for that show, really popular. That made it a prime candidate for a re-release. Let's make more money with it. But so the exact date for the re-release of Brand New Day hasn't actually yet been confirmed, but they speculate it's probably going to happen before the release of Avengers Doomsday, which is coming out on December 18th. So that means I've got a good movie night coming up sometime in October or November for sure. Can't wait to get some popcorn and sit front row again.
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11: Our forecast is calling for cloud with a chance of showers, but clearing this afternoon, a high today of 20. We'll see a few clouds tonight with a low down to 10. And tomorrow, a mix of sun and cloud and a high 18.
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0: That's Justin Bieber on K100, St. John's Perfect Music Mix. That's Daisies. That's just about my time for our Wednesday here today. Back in the station, everything back at regular time, 6 a.m. tomorrow morning. A reminder again, today, we've had the day off today because of it's the National Day for Truth and Reconciliation. And in light of that, there is at 1 o'clock today, there's going to be a healing walk, which is taking place at Rockwood Park on the Trans-Canada Trail. And I hope you'll join us. It's at 1 o'clock. And so it's going to be an Indigenous-led healing walk to acknowledge the impact that the residential schools and had, and then to honor the children that never came home. And at the same time, recognize survivors and their families and walk together in a spirit of healing and in reconciliation. And wear orange if you're able to. And if you have a hand drum, feel free to bring that along, and we'll make some joyful noises and think of those that did not come home. Wishing you a good day and a chance for you to think of those that are missing some loved ones today. National Day for Truth and Reconciliation, 1 o'clock today. We'll see you at Rockwood Park. Coming up to noontime, we've got Somber coming up along with Alessia Cara right here on K100. I'll see you back here tomorrow morning, 6 a.m.
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0: K100 Weather.
8: Our forecast is calling for cloud with a chance of showers, but clearing this afternoon, a high today of 20. We'll see a few clouds tonight with a low down to 10. And tomorrow, a mix of sun and cloud and a high 18.
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9: Our forecast is calling for cloud with a chance of showers, but clearing this afternoon, a high today of 20. We'll see few clouds tonight with a low down to 10. And tomorrow, a mix of sun and cloud and a high 18.
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7: K100 weather.
8: Our forecast is calling for cloud with a chance of showers, but clearing this afternoon, a high today of 20. We'll see a few clouds tonight with a low down to 10. And tomorrow, a mix of sun and cloud and a high 18.
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2: What's your favorite day of the week? Is it Meatball Marinara Monday? How about Smoked Turkey Tuesday? At Captain Submarine, we have a sub for every day of the week for only $5.99 for a half sub. 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The sub of the day.

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1: 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Let's go to the beach, each, let's go get a wave. They say what they gonna say. 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